0: I'm Carson Daly. You are along for the ride. We appreciate it. Daily Download, this week's top 30. FIFA World Cup's been fun. I was slow to get into it, but once it got to the knockout rounds, I've really been into it, and I've seen a lot of matches, and it's a lot of fun. But I'll tell you what, the final's coming up next Sunday, and Madonna's going to be co-headlining the halftime show with Shakira and BTS. Justin Bieber joining that list as well. It's going to be pretty awesome. Meanwhile, Madonna with Sabrina Carpenter this week with Bring Your Love. Stay at number 21. And by the way, congrats to Madonna. Her new album, Confessions 2, is getting great reviews. It's out now. As much as songs, charting, streaming. People love it. So I'm very, very happy for my friend Madonna. I'm Carson Daly. We're 10 songs down, 20 more to go. The Daily Download, this week's top 30, or soon to be 20, continues next.
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9: Former number one. I'm Carson Daly with the song that was number one on this very weekend back in 2017. We're going to go back 9 years for Luis Fonsi, Daddy Yankee, and Justin Bieber. Man, oh man, this song was a juggernaut of a hit. Despacito, the remix, our former number one today on the Daily Download. Come

Tell you what, it still holds up. That's how strong that song was globally. Massive hit. Luis Fonsi, Daddy Yankee, Justin Bieber. The remix of Despacito went number one in 47 countries, put it that way, including on our radio show on this weekend back in 2017. So we thought it'd be fun to dust it off and play it. I'll tell you what, it holds up. Still sounds great. That's our former number one today. 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Hey, what's up? It's Carson Daly. Let's get right back to our top 20. So Harry Styles wrapped up his record-breaking residency at London's Wembley Arena. Two more stops until he's here in New York City for the residency at Madison Square Garden. Next weekend, he's going to start up the Sao Paulo, Brazil shows. Then he'll be in Mexico City for the first half of August before that three-month stand at MSG. That gets kicked off August 28th and wraps up on Halloween. Harry Styles gets back some lost ground and back into the top 20 this week. Here's American Girls up three spots to 20 on the

0: There's the band Camino moving into spot 19. That is Holly. They're on tour with Five Sauce. It's 5 Seconds of Summer. And they're performing Should You Find Yourself out in L.A. this weekend. I'm Carson Daly. Top 18 songs are coming up now. We haven't heard from Gracie Abrams yet. Pink Panthers, Zara Larsson, Malcolm Todd, Huntrix. And then, of course, we'll check out our mini countdown of all of our top 5 trending tracks. It's on the way next here on The Daily Download. This week's Top 30.
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their way through the top 20. That, of course, the remix of Stateside, up a spot, and landed at number 18. It's Carson Daly, and this is the Daily Download Top 30 Countdown. It is time for some Huntrix, people. Golden at 17.

0: Olivia Dean's going to stay at 16. That is Man I Need from Miss Dean. I'm Carson Daly. It's time for our mini countdown. This is fun. These are the trending songs of the week. There's five of them, and we call it the TT5. Let's see what we got this weekend.
1: Here's what's trending.
0: Benson Boone is in fifth. Taylor Swift, The Bride, is number four.
2: And it's been a while, but I knew it, I knew you. I knew it, I knew you.
0: Somber, number three this week.
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0: Tame Impala and Jenny are runner-up.
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1: All right, Malcolm Todd, making a bit of a streak of this thing here, getting to be number one on the TT5. 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All right, it's going to wrap up our mini trending countdown. We are going to head back now to our top 30, the Daily Download. Gracie Abrams kicks off our top 15 now. Here's Hit the Wall. Don't forget the new album, Daughter from Hell, will be out on Friday.

Osbourne's Ordinary is going to maybe hold the record for the longest amount of time for one song to be on the countdown. I mean, it's been over a year that song has been here. It's showing some signs of slowing down, but it's been number 14. It's not like it's 29. But it did take a little bit of a tumble. Falls three spots this week on the Daily Download. That is a streak. All right, we've got a little time here, so we thought we'd just sneak in another great song. Why not? Here's a little extra goodie for you on the Daily Download.

0: Preston Daly. We got the 13 top songs in our quest to get to number one coming up. We'll hear from Zara Larsson, Teddy Swims, Ari. It's Ariana Grande. We're tight, so I call her Ari. And a lot more next on the Daily Download.
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No movement this week for Teddy. That is Mr. Know-It-All. Love that song so much. That's number 13 on the Daily Download. This is this week's Top 30, and I am proud to be your host, Carson Daly. Hi. Ariana had to reschedule 3 July shows due to production safety issues. I've been told that the changes were made to give her production crew enough time to construct, safely test, and deliver the full stage experience. Ari moves up 2 spots and almost in the top 10, but not quite. Here's Hate That I Made You Love Me Now at 12.

0: Carl Larson moves up to number 11, just outside our top 10. That, of course, Midnight Sun. I'm Carson Daly. We got the best of the week still coming up. We're going to hear from the newly married Taylor Swift, One Republic, Alex Warren, and a lot more. Your top 10 coming up right here on this week's Top 30. It's the Daily Download.
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Minneapolis, Alex Warren. His tour is taking him all over the place. He is performing in Maryland this weekend. We just played Fever Dream at 10, by the way, here. Then he's got a couple of big shows. He's going to play TD Garden in Boston, great venue. Obviously, MSG in New York, another one. And then he'll be off to North Dakota to do the State Fair, which is a big gig. So good for Alex Warren, who seems to be everywhere. It's Carson Daly, and you're on the Daily Download. This week's top 30. We're getting closer to number one. And Ryan and the guys of One Republic are going to stay put. Here's Need Your Love.

0: I knew it.
1: So there's Taylor. I knew it. I knew you. Was at number 8. So my Taylor Travis information is limited. I was not at the wedding, but I obviously live in New York, and I know people who were there and who said it was, despite the fact it was in like this enormous venue like MSG, they said it was absolutely stunning inside. And there was still, even though it's not intimate because it's just such a large place, they really, everybody who was there felt like a lot of love from the wedding ceremony. That was kind of the overarching theme I got from anybody I knew that was there, that was like, wow, it was really a beautiful display of like love, you know, not just two giant celebrities getting married, which I thought was really nice to hear. Plus, they did something so cool. If you didn't hear, Taylor and Travis donated $26 million to a bunch of nonprofit charities in the U.S. A couple of them are in New York that I know of, and they handpicked some really good ones. I thought that was such a beautiful thing that they did. So congrats to them. That was Taylor back there at number 8. I'm Carson Daly, and there is more coming up as we get closer to number 1. Got a couple of tracks in Bruno Mars. Of course, Olivia Rodrigo. Can't have any sort of countdown of any genre without Ella Langley in the mix. Plus, we still got a fun summer throwback from 10 years ago from our buddy Justin Timberlake. 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

All right, it's Carson Daly revisiting some of the best summer jams from years past. Today we're going to go back 10 years to 2016 with Justin Timberlake. Can't Stop the Feeling. This thing was everywhere that summer. Our throwback pick this weekend on the Daily Download.

And that was Justin Timberlake, who had one of the biggest songs of the summer exactly 10 years ago, 2016, with that one, Can't Stop the Feeling. And it was our throwback pick this weekend on the Daily Download. Now we're getting back to it. Our quest to get to number one here on the top 30 list, and we're up to number seven. This is the first of two Bruno Mars songs in the top 10 this week. Risk It All on the Daily Download. It's just

There's Olivia Rodrigo. She and Lego, by the way, the company, dropped a new collection of 5 different sets that were inspired by her songs. Interesting collab. I saw guitars. There was a microphone, a record player. I think a bullhorn I saw in there. Anyway, there aren't many things more painful than unknowingly stepping on Legos while barefoot. I've got 4 small children, so I'm not a fan of that. My daughter, London, who's now 11, still has Legos all over her room, the ones that she built when she was a kid. They're displayed everywhere. Maybe she'll now get back into them since Olivia's got her own. Anyway, that was Drop Dead from Miss Rodrigo, number 6. I'm Carson Daly. This is the Daily Download Top 30 Countdown. So Bruno Mars's other song, we just played Risk It All at 7, is right here. It's called I Just Might, and it's down 1 spot from 4 last week to 5 now on the Daily Download.

There it is, Choosing Texas, the mega monster hit for Ella Langley. Dandelion Tour puts her in Canada, I think, for a few shows here, and then she'll be back in the U.S. next weekend for a gig in Baltimore. Love that track. I don't see how it doesn't get to number one at some point. It's already climbing there. It was a 5 last week, 4 now, so we'll see if it gets in the top 3 in a week or so. I'm Carson Daly, and we're about to find out who is in our top 3 this week. But first, a little something I think you're going to like. A little bit of a treat, a daily download extra. So let's do that now.

0: The Daily Download. The biggest songs in North America. There's 30 of them. I am your host, Carson Daly. Hope you had a good 4th of July last weekend and had a lot of fun. I did. I was on the Hudson River in New York working for the Today Show. We had a 6-hour broadcast on Saturday for America 250 that was just spectacular. The biggest parade of these cool boats and this air show, and it was really a lot of fun. So wherever you were last weekend, I hope it was as good. I'm Carson Daly. Top 3 songs are coming up next here on the Daily Download. We haven't seen anybody get close to dethroning Olivia Dean yet. She's been there all of May, June, and July. We also haven't heard from Somber or Tame Impala and Jenny yet. Maybe one of them will take a stab at it. We'll find out next on The Daily Download.
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1: Welcome back. I'm Carson Daly, and we are down to it, everybody. Your top three is here. And this is unexpected. Guys, after 9 weeks in the number one spot, I was just saying how dominant Olivia Dean had been for all of May, June, and July. But ladies and gentlemen, she's been dethroned. We have a brand new number one song because I'm going to play So Easy to Fall in Love from Olivia right now at number three on the Daily Download. I could

0: Tame Impala and Jenny continue to move closer to that number one spot. That's Dracula. Now at number two, of course, you know I already played last week's number one song. In fact, the song's been number one the last 9 weeks, Olivia Dean, at number three. So we got a brand new number one, guys. Anybody? No? You in the back? Okay, let's see what you got.
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0: Somber takes the top spot, and Homewrecker is your new number one song right here on the Daily Download.

That is Somber, Homewrecker, debuted, by the way, number 26 at the end of February, and now just like 19 weeks later, it takes out Olivia Dean, who for 9 weeks held on to the top spot, and now we got a brand new song at number one. Good for Somber. Love to hear it. And that's going to wrap up another edition of the Daily Download Top 30 Countdown. Thanks so much for listening. Always appreciate you. Big shout

0: to this radio station, too, for having us. We love you. I'm Carson Daly. We'll meet you back here next weekend for another list of the top 30 songs. In the meantime, I'll see you on the Today Show or hopefully The Voice. And have I got anything else for you? No. Thanks for listening. Bye-bye, friends.
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0: to the Tame Impala. So I know earlier we talked about, you know, women feel better when they get older, and it is true. We do start feeling better, but we also are a little harder on ourselves, too. 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You know what I mean? How do you feel about that? Are you feeling the exact same way? 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
10: Your AccuWeather forecast tonight will be mainly clear with a low of 65. Expect tomorrow to be partly sunny and less humid with a high of 89. Tomorrow night will be mainly clear again with a low of 65. As for Tuesday, it will be mostly sunny, very hot, and more humid with a high of 98. Wednesday will continue with mostly sunny conditions, very hot and humid weather, reaching a high of 99. By Thursday, it will be hot but less humid with a mix of sunshine and a few clouds, and the high will be 92. For AccuWeather, I'm meteorologist Jason Caterina.
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0: So I know we're all out doing our lawns and getting stuff done, but you know, there is some lawn danger, right? You can tell your significant other the next time they say, hey, go mow the lawn. The odds, 1 in 5,300 that you could be really hurt by your lawnmower, FYI.
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0: You know, I am constantly losing my remote. 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This needs to have a perfect spot for it every time. 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
5: Your AccuWeather forecast. Tonight will be mainly clear with a low of 65. Expect tomorrow to be partly sunny and less humid with a high of 89. Tomorrow night will be mainly clear again with a low of 65. As for Tuesday, it will be mostly sunny, very hot, and more humid with a high of 98. Wednesday will continue with mostly sunny conditions, very hot and humid weather, reaching a high of 99. By Thursday, it will be hot but less humid with a mix of sunshine and a few clouds, and the high will be 92. For AccuWeather, I'm meteorologist Jason Caterina.
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1: I know sometimes it is so hard to let go of the ex. And in many ways, maybe you still care for that person, or you're kind of holding on because maybe they have some of your stuff, right? I mean, that happened to me a couple of times. But staying connected to the ex on social media is terrible for that recovery. It can actually halt your recovery from that person. And after crunching the data, cyberpsychology, behavior, and social networking, according to this study, they found that people who consistently keep tabs on their ex, especially on social media's presence, feel very distressed, lonely, and hung up on the breakup.
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9: Your AccuWeather forecast. Tonight will be mainly clear with a low of 65. Expect tomorrow to be partly sunny and less humid with a high of 89. Tomorrow night will be mainly clear again with a low of 65. As for Tuesday, it will be mostly sunny, very hot, and more humid with a high of 98. Wednesday will continue with mostly sunny conditions, very hot and humid weather, reaching a high of 99. By Thursday, it will be hot but less humid with a mix of sunshine and a few clouds, and the high will be 92. For AccuWeather, I'm meteorologist Jason Catarina.
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0: The Fate of Ophelia right there from Miss Taylor Swift. Taylor Swift's wedding. Did you get to check out any of the photos afterwards? I haven't seen any of the photos of, like, her in her dress or anything like that so far. I don't know. I haven't been paying attention. But so many people are kind of outraged. I guess the electricity was, like, shut down for a little while in parts while all the electricity went to the wedding. Is that true?
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8: Your AccuWeather forecast. Tonight will be mainly clear with a low of 65. Expect tomorrow to be partly sunny and less humid with a high of 89. Tomorrow night will be mainly clear again with a low of 65. As for Tuesday, it will be mostly sunny, very hot, and more humid with a high of 98. Wednesday will continue with mostly sunny conditions, very hot and humid weather, reaching a high of 99. By Thursday, it will be hot but less humid with a mix of sunshine and a few clouds, and the high will be 92. For AccuWeather, I'm meteorologist Jason Caterina.
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5: Your AccuWeather forecast. Tonight will be mainly clear with a low of 65. Expect tomorrow to be partly sunny and less humid with a high of 89. Tomorrow night will be mainly clear again with a low of 65. As for Tuesday, it will be mostly sunny, very hot, and more humid with a high of 98. Wednesday will continue with mostly sunny conditions, very hot and humid weather, reaching a high of 99. By Thursday, it will be hot but less humid with a mix of sunshine and a few clouds, and the high will be 92. For AccuWeather, I'm meteorologist Jason Caterina.
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9: Want to kick off your weekend on the right foot? Don't miss Backyard Broadcasting's Friday afternoon traffic reports between 3 and 5 p.m. We'll keep you up to speed on slow-moving traffic, accidents to avoid, and road construction that could slow down your drive. 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
10: Your AccuWeather forecast. Tonight will be mainly clear with a low of 65. Expect tomorrow to be partly sunny and less humid with a high of 89. Tomorrow night will be mainly clear again with a low of 65. As for Tuesday, it will be mostly sunny, very hot, and more humid with a high of 98. Wednesday will continue with mostly sunny conditions, very hot and humid weather, reaching a high of 99. By Thursday, it will be hot but less humid with a mix of sunshine and a few clouds, and the high will be 92. For AccuWeather, I'm meteorologist Jason Caterina.
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0: Jose, you're too sweet. I'm Blake Powers. My wife, honestly, is truly a sweet person. She's Filipino. That's part of their culture. But when she starts singing this next song, all the lyrics are her own. Zara Larsson's Midnight Sun next.
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8: Your AccuWeather forecast. Tonight will be mainly clear with a low of 65. Expect tomorrow to be partly sunny and less humid with a high of 89. Tomorrow night will be mainly clear again with a low of 65. As for Tuesday, it will be mostly sunny, very hot, and more humid with a high of 98. Wednesday will continue with mostly sunny conditions, very hot and humid weather, reaching a high of 99. By Thursday, it will be hot but less humid with a mix of sunshine and a few clouds, and the high will be 92. For AccuWeather, I'm meteorologist Jason Caterina.
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0: Teddy Swims would lose control, and if you ever get a chance to drive across the state of Texas, it can take you a day to drive from one side to the other. 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
9: Your AccuWeather forecast. Tonight will be mainly clear with a low of 65. Expect tomorrow to be partly sunny and less humid with a high of 89. Tomorrow night will be mainly clear again with a low of 65. As for Tuesday, it will be mostly sunny, very hot, and more humid with a high of 98. Wednesday will continue with mostly sunny conditions, very hot and humid weather, reaching a high of 99. By Thursday, it will be hot but less humid with a mix of sunshine and a few clouds, and the high will be 92. For AccuWeather, I'm meteorologist Jason Caterina.
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0: Olivia Dean's Man I Need and Taylor Swift's Man Travis is probably going to insist on a long break for them both, and well-deserved. 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
7: Your AccuWeather forecast. Tonight will be mainly clear with a low of 65. Expect tomorrow to be partly sunny and less humid with a high of 89. Tomorrow night will be mainly clear again with a low of 65. As for Tuesday, it will be mostly sunny, very hot, and more humid with a high of 98. Wednesday will continue with mostly sunny conditions, very hot and humid weather, reaching a high of 99. By Thursday, it will be hot but less humid with a mix of sunshine and a few clouds, and the high will be 92. For AccuWeather, I'm meteorologist Jason Caterina.
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0: Teddy swims to the door. I'm Blake Powers. If you're ready to bolt out yours, cool. Have a great Monday. If you're still sleeping off and on and wondering why you're dreaming about ponies and chocolate, well, that's what dreams are supposed to do for you. Have a great Monday some way, somehow. I'm going to go and sleep like a newborn cow.
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7: Your AccuWeather forecast. Tonight will be mainly clear with a low of 65. Expect tomorrow to be partly sunny and less humid with a high of 89. Tomorrow night will be mainly clear again with a low of 65. As for Tuesday, it will be mostly sunny, very hot, and more humid with a high of 98. Wednesday will continue with mostly sunny conditions, very hot and humid weather, reaching a high of 99. By Thursday, it will be hot but less humid with a mix of sunshine and a few clouds, and the high will be 92. For AccuWeather, I'm meteorologist Jason Caterina.
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9: Your AccuWeather forecast today will be partly sunny with a high of 88. Tonight expect mainly clear skies with a low of 63. Tomorrow will bring mostly sunny skies and sweltering heat with a high reaching 98. Moving on to Wednesday, it will be mostly sunny and very hot with a high of 99. As we head into Thursday, anticipate hot temperatures with less humidity, along with a mix of sunshine and a few clouds with a high reaching 92. For AccuWeather, I'm meteorologist Joe Lundberg.

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3: Your AccuWeather forecast today will be partly sunny with a high of 88. Tonight, expect mainly clear skies with a low of 63. Tomorrow will bring mostly sunny skies and sweltering heat with a high reaching 98. Moving on to Wednesday, it will be mostly sunny and very hot with a high of 99. As we head into Thursday, anticipate hot temperatures with less humidity, along with a mix of sunshine and a few clouds with a high reaching 92. For AccuWeather, I'm meteorologist Joe Lundberg.
4: 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We've been certified as the number one hit music station and the winner of this year's All Your Favorite Songs Award. 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
4: Good morning. Welcome to Monday. Here's what's happening. Pitbull and his fans set a Guinness World Record for the largest gathering of people in bald caps during a show in Hyde Park on Friday in London. The official total, 22,141 people, including Pitbull, who also wore a bald cap, even though he's already bald. 400 volunteers counted the bald cap wearers, and 42 drones captured video for other counters to use in the official tallying of the bald cap wearing. So there's a pretty good reason why Ariana Grande is no longer part of American Horror Stories season 13. Ariana has dropped out of the Ryan Murphy production due to scheduling conflicts with her Eternal Sunshine tour. American Horror Story bringing back some of the stars from past seasons. Jessica Lange's coming back. Sarah Paulson, Angela Bassett, Kathy Bates, Emma Roberts coming back. Ariana was initially announced to be a part of the cast, but it doesn't look like that's going to happen now. Progressive Insurance, insurance for motorcycles, boats, and RVs for protection on the road and on the water. 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
14: Your AccuWeather forecast today will be partly sunny with a high of 88. Tonight, expect mainly clear skies with a low of 63. Tomorrow will bring mostly sunny skies and sweltering heat with a high reaching 98. Moving on to Wednesday, it will be mostly sunny and very hot with a high of 99. As we head into Thursday, anticipate hot temperatures with less humidity, along with a mix of sunshine and a few clouds with a high reaching 92. For AccuWeather, I'm meteorologist Joe Lundberg.
4: Somber straight ahead. Benson Boone on the way. Olivia Rodrigo on now. Here's Good For You.

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0: Good luck, babe. Chapel Roan is on right there. And Bernie with you. Thank you for stopping by. North Carolina, where a party bus flew out of control and ran into three vehicles after they discovered that the 58-year-old driver of said bus decided he wanted to party with the people on the bus. That's never a good thing.
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2: Heat advisory from 11 a.m. tomorrow through 8 p.m. Wednesday. Today, sunshine and a few clouds, becoming hot this afternoon. High 90. Good morning, I'm Barbara Evans with these Hot Valley headlines. A Berwick man has been sentenced to 15 years in federal prison after the FBI found child sexual abuse material on his phone. Federal prosecutors say 46-year-old Vincent Schaefer was sentenced July 7th for receipt of child pornography. A close call at a Susquehanna River boat launch ended without injuries yesterday. Woodward Township fire officials say a Linden area father was backing a boat into the river at the Antlers Lane launch when his SUV suddenly rolled down the ramp and into the water. Two children escaped through a passenger window, and the father also got out before the vehicle was fully submerged. United States Senator Lindsey Graham has died at the age of 71. Graham represented South Carolina in the U.S. Senate since 2003 and previously served four terms in the U.S. House of Representatives. A man is seriously injured after being tossed 8 feet into the air by a bison at Yellowstone National Park. The attack happened Friday at a campground. In Wimbledon, Jannik Sinner has successfully defended his men's title, and on the women's side, 21-year-old Linda Noskova captured her first major title. At the World Cup, England rallied past Norway 2-1 in extra time. Argentina also advanced, beating Switzerland 3-1 in extra time. England and Argentina now meet in the semifinals Wednesday. AccuWeather's up next. I'm Barbara Evans with these Hot Valley headlines.
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6: Your AccuWeather forecast today will be partly sunny with a high of 88. Tonight expect mainly clear skies with a low of 63. Tomorrow will bring mostly sunny skies and sweltering heat with a high reaching 98. Moving on to Wednesday, it will be mostly sunny and very hot with a high of 99. As we head into Thursday, anticipate hot temperatures with less humidity, along with a mix of sunshine and a few clouds with a high reaching 92. For AccuWeather, I'm meteorologist Joe Lundberg.
7: Some days, you need a plan. But other days, you just need the right music. And go where the day takes you. We play all your favorites whenever you need them.

0: Tame Impala. It's called Dracula. And Bernie with you, thank you for stopping by on a Monday. When you speed, you have less time to react. Follow the speed limit to keep other road users safe. 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The Sheriff's Department in North Carolina rolling out a humanoid robot that they plan on using for hostage negotiations. I'm not going to explain this. I'm going to let Forsyth County Sheriff Bobby Kimbrough explain what all this robot does.
1: We could send a humanoid into that same situation and accomplish the same things. Hostage negotiation, breach the door, go inside of the house, do all the talking and recording. I can program it to do whatever I want to do, hit buttons. As you saw, it started fighting, it started dancing, it talks. Any motion that I wanted to do, I can program it to do.
0: Yeah, you can program it. He actually said hostage negotiation in there. I'm not sure how the humanoid robot negotiates with somebody that is hard to negotiate with. I'm not exactly sure how you get the robot to negotiate when you have trouble getting the robot to recognize the Wi-Fi. I don't know.
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12: Your AccuWeather forecast today will be partly sunny with a high of 88. Tonight, expect mainly clear skies with a low of 63. Tomorrow will bring mostly sunny skies and sweltering heat with a high reaching 98. Moving on to Wednesday, it will be mostly sunny and very hot with a high of 99. As we head into Thursday, anticipate hot temperatures with less humidity, along with a mix of sunshine and a few clouds with a high reaching 92. For AccuWeather, I'm meteorologist Joe Lundberg.
0: Music from Teddy Swims in about 3 minutes. Adele on the way as well. Here's Paul Russell.
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0: Mystical, Magical, and Benson Boone is on there. Bernie with you. Music from Taylor Swift, straight ahead.
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2: Heat advisory from 11 a.m. tomorrow through 8 p.m. Wednesday. Today, sunshine and a few clouds, becoming hot this afternoon. High 90. Good morning, I'm Barbara Evans with these Hot Valley headlines. A Berwick man has been sentenced to 15 years in federal prison after the FBI found child sexual abuse material on his phone. Federal prosecutors say 46-year-old Vincent Schaefer was sentenced July 7th for receipt of child pornography. A close call at a Susquehanna River boat launch ended without injuries yesterday. Woodward Township fire officials say a Linden area father was backing a boat into the river at the Antlers Lane launch when his SUV suddenly rolled down the ramp and into the water. Two children escaped through a passenger window, and the father also got out before the vehicle was fully submerged. United States Senator Lindsey Graham has died at the age of 71. Graham represented South Carolina in the U.S. Senate since 2003 and previously served four terms in the U.S. House of Representatives. A man is seriously injured after being tossed 8 feet into the air by a bison at Yellowstone National Park. The attack happened Friday at a campground. In Wimbledon, Jannik Sinner has successfully defended his men's title, and on the women's side, 21-year-old Linda Noskova captured her first major title. At the World Cup, England rallied past Norway 2-1 in extra time. Argentina also advanced, beating Switzerland 3-1 in extra time. England and Argentina now meet in the semifinals Wednesday. AccuWeather's up next. I'm Barbara Evans with these Hot Valley headlines.
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4: Your AccuWeather forecast today will be partly sunny with a high of 88. Tonight expect mainly clear skies with a low of 63. Tomorrow will bring mostly sunny skies and sweltering heat with a high reaching 98. Moving on to Wednesday, it will be mostly sunny and very hot with a high of 99. As we head into Thursday, anticipate hot temperatures with less humidity, along with a mix of sunshine and a few clouds with a high reaching 92. For AccuWeather, I'm meteorologist Joe Lundberg.
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0: Welcome to Monday. Here's what's happening. Pitbull and his fans set a Guinness World Record for the largest gathering of people in bald caps during a show in Hyde Park on Friday in London. The official total, 22,141 people, including Pitbull, who also wore a bald cap, even though he's already bald. 400 volunteers counted the bald cap wearers, and 42 drones captured video for other counters to use in the official tallying of the bald cap wearing. So there's a pretty good reason why Ariana Grande is no longer part of American Horror Stories Season 13. Ariana has dropped out of the Ryan Murphy production due to scheduling conflicts with her Eternal Sunshine tour. American Horror Story bringing back some of the stars from past seasons. Jessica Lange's coming back. Sarah Paulson, Angela Bassett, Kathy Bates, Emma Roberts coming back. Ariana was initially announced to be a part of the cast, but it doesn't look like that's going to happen now. 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Let's make it a great day, and that's the download.
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9: Your AccuWeather forecast. Today will be partly sunny with a high of 88. Tonight expect mainly clear skies with a low of 63. Tomorrow will bring mostly sunny skies and sweltering heat with a high reaching 98. Moving on to Wednesday, it will be mostly sunny and very hot with a high of 99. As we head into Thursday, anticipate hot temperatures with less humidity, along with a mix of sunshine and a few clouds with a high reaching 92. For AccuWeather, I'm meteorologist Joe Lundberg.
0: Bruno Mars in just a few minutes. Chapel Roan on the way as well. Bernie here. It is a Monday with Halsey. Here's Without Me.

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0: Bob and Chapel Roan is on there. Bernie here. Music from Harry Styles. This song, American Girl, straight ahead.
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2: Heat advisory from 11 a.m. tomorrow through 8 p.m. Wednesday. Today, sunshine and a few clouds, becoming hot this afternoon. High 90. Good morning, I'm Barbara Evans with these Hot Valley headlines. A Berwick man has been sentenced to 15 years in federal prison after the FBI found child sexual abuse material on his phone. Federal prosecutors say 46-year-old Vincent Schaefer was sentenced July 7th for receipt of child pornography. A close call at a Susquehanna River boat launch ended without injuries yesterday. Woodward Township fire officials say a Linden area father was backing a boat into the river at the Antlers Lane launch when his SUV suddenly rolled down the ramp and into the water. Two children escaped through a passenger window, and the father also got out before the vehicle was fully submerged. United States Senator Lindsey Graham has died at the age of 71. Graham represented South Carolina in the U.S. Senate since 2003 and previously served four terms in the U.S. House of Representatives. A man is seriously injured after being tossed 8 feet into the air by a bison at Yellowstone National Park. The attack happened Friday at a campground. In Wimbledon, Jannik Sinner has successfully defended his men's title, and on the women's side, 21-year-old Linda Noskova captured her first major title. At the World Cup, England rallied past Norway 2-1 in extra time. Argentina also advanced, beating Switzerland 3-1 in extra time. England and Argentina now meet in the semifinals Wednesday. AccuWeather's up next. I'm Barbara Evans with these Hot Valley headlines.
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6: Your AccuWeather forecast today will be partly sunny with a high of 88. Tonight expect mainly clear skies with a low of 63. Tomorrow will bring mostly sunny skies and sweltering heat with a high reaching 98. Moving on to Wednesday, it will be mostly sunny and very hot with a high of 99. As we head into Thursday, anticipate hot temperatures with less humidity, along with a mix of sunshine and a few clouds with a high reaching 92. For AccuWeather, I'm meteorologist Joe Lundberg.
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0: Ella Langley with her huge number one hit, Choosin' Texas. Last week, Niall Horan and Thomas Rhett did a co-headlining show in Nashville. They each did their own sets, and then they came together to collaborate on stage as well. Thomas Rhett declaring that the two were Ella's fellas, and they proceeded to cover Choosin' Texas. And no, they did not change any of the lyrics, so they kept it from the female point of view, but covered the entire song. They also did One Direction's Steal My Girl.
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8: 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I'm Freddie Hammer, and this week I'll explore another topic that matters to you on our weekly public affairs show, In Touch, made possible by Geisinger, Muncie, and Jersey Shore. 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
9: Your AccuWeather forecast today will be partly sunny with a high of 88. Tonight expect mainly clear skies with a low of 63. Tomorrow will bring mostly sunny skies and sweltering heat with a high reaching 98. Moving on to Wednesday, it will be mostly sunny and very hot with a high of 99. As we head into Thursday, anticipate hot temperatures with less humidity, along with a mix of sunshine and a few clouds with a high reaching 92. For AccuWeather, I'm meteorologist Joe Lundberg.
0: Ava Max recently released a new single called Kill It Queen. It is the lead single from her upcoming fourth studio album, expected out sometime later this year. Here's Ava Max, David Guetta, and Alphaville with Forever Young.

People ask me all the time, can I get you on Alexa? Yep, just enable the Hot 107.9 Williamsport skill and say, Alexa, run Hot 107.9 Williamsport. Easy. Now you don't have an excuse to miss a song.

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0: Rosé and Bruno Mars there. Bruno currently out on the romantic tour. He's overseas. His next show tomorrow night in Milan, Italy. He's going to be there again on Wednesday as well. And then a run of shows starting July 18th at Wembley Stadium in London.
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9: Your AccuWeather forecast today will be partly sunny with a high of 88. Tonight, expect mainly clear skies with a low of 63. Tomorrow will bring mostly sunny skies and sweltering heat with a high reaching 98. Moving on to Wednesday, it will be mostly sunny and very hot with a high of 99. As we head into Thursday, anticipate hot temperatures with less humidity, along with a mix of sunshine and a few clouds with a high reaching 92. For AccuWeather, I'm meteorologist Joe Lundberg.
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8: Your AccuWeather forecast this afternoon will be mostly sunny with a high of 90. Tonight, expect mainly clear skies with a low of 64. Tomorrow will bring mostly sunny conditions with sweltering heat as the high reaches 98. Wednesday will be mostly sunny and very hot with a high of 99. Thursday's forecast includes mostly sunny skies, hot temperatures, and lower humidity levels with a high of 92. Friday will have partial sunshine throughout the day, but anticipate a thunderstorm in the afternoon as the high hits 91. For AccuWeather, I'm meteorologist Joe Lundberg.
9: Hey, it's Kelsey Page. Ed Sheeran recently left his record label of 15 years, Warner Music, and has just signed with Interscope Records. Here's Shivers.

0: here to Sweet. Today is Monday, July 13th. Are you looking for something to make your Monday better, something to celebrate? Well, I've got a few options for you. It's National Barbershop Music Appreciation Day, National Beans and Franks Day, and we're talking about the food. Get your mind out of the gutter. And it is also National Delaware Day. Yay, Delaware.
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5: Want to kick off your weekend on the right foot? 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
6: Your AccuWeather forecast this afternoon will be mostly sunny with a high of 90. Tonight, expect mainly clear skies with a low of 64. Tomorrow will bring mostly sunny conditions with sweltering heat as the high reaches 98. Wednesday will be mostly sunny and very hot with a high of 99. Thursday's forecast includes mostly sunny skies, hot temperatures, and lower humidity levels with a high of 92. Friday will have partial sunshine throughout the day, but anticipate a thunderstorm in the afternoon as the high hits 91. For AccuWeather, I'm meteorologist Joe Lundberg.
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8: 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Yeah, we're right here when you need us.

0: Somber, Homewrecker. Congrats going out to Madonna. She has earned her 10th number one album on the Billboard 200 albums chart with her new one, Confessions 2, the sequel to 2005's Confessions on a Dance Floor. It makes her the first act with a number one album this decade in the 2020s to have also topped the chart in three other decades. It debuted with the largest week for a dance album this year and her best week since 2014, with her biggest streaming week ever for an album and largest pure album sales week in over a decade. It's her 10th number one album on the Billboard 200, her 24th top 10 charted album, and she joins an elite group of acts with at least 10 number one albums. 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
12: Your AccuWeather forecast this afternoon will be mostly sunny with a high of 90. Tonight, expect mainly clear skies with a low of 64. Tomorrow will bring mostly sunny conditions with sweltering heat as the high reaches 98. Wednesday will be mostly sunny and very hot with a high of 99. Thursday's forecast includes mostly sunny skies, hot temperatures, and lower humidity levels with a high of 92. Friday will have partial sunshine throughout the day, but anticipate a thunderstorm in the afternoon as the high hits 91. For AccuWeather, I'm meteorologist Joe Lundberg.
0: 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Thanks so much for listening. It's Gracie Abrams. That's so true.

0: Sabrina Carpenter Espresso, wherever you are, whatever you're up to. 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
6: Your AccuWeather forecast this afternoon will be mostly sunny with a high of 90. Tonight, expect mainly clear skies with a low of 64. Tomorrow will bring mostly sunny conditions with sweltering heat as the high reaches 98. Wednesday will be mostly sunny and very hot with a high of 99. Thursday's forecast includes mostly sunny skies, hot temperatures, and lower humidity levels with a high of 92. Friday will have partial sunshine throughout the day, but anticipate a thunderstorm in the afternoon as the high hits 91. For AccuWeather, I'm meteorologist Joe Lundberg.
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0: Bruno Mars, Risk It All. About a week after getting married at Madison Square Garden in New York City, Taylor Swift and Travis Kelce were seen together publicly for the first time as husband and wife, although I think they tried to avoid that. When their private jet landed, they were surrounded by people and big black umbrellas, so they couldn't be seen. However, paparazzi ended up getting them at the wedding of his former teammate Juju Smith-Schuster and Laura Crook just outside of Los Angeles. Taylor looking stunning in a floral gown. Also in attendance was Patrick Mahomes and his wife Brittany, but I think this just goes to prove why Madison Square Garden was a good choice for their own wedding.
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9: Your AccuWeather forecast this afternoon will be mostly sunny with a high of 90. Tonight, expect mainly clear skies with a low of 64. Tomorrow will bring mostly sunny conditions with sweltering heat as the high reaches 98. Wednesday will be mostly sunny and very hot with a high of 99. Thursday's forecast includes mostly sunny skies, hot temperatures, and lower humidity levels with a high of 92. Friday will have partial sunshine throughout the day, but anticipate a thunderstorm in the afternoon as the high hits 91. For AccuWeather, I'm meteorologist Joe Lundberg.
0: Kelce Page here with you. I hope you're having a really wonderful Monday. Hopefully we're making it better with all this great music, like Halsey, Bad at Love.

when your parents punished you by sending you to your room? But you know, now that's the only place you want to be. Well, thanks for bringing us along.

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0: Dua Lipa danced the night. Fresh off their honeymoon, newlyweds Dua Lipa and Callum Turner were spotted Friday night in New York City out on a date night.
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8: Your AccuWeather forecast this afternoon will be mostly sunny with a high of 90. Tonight, expect mainly clear skies with a low of 64. Tomorrow will bring mostly sunny conditions with sweltering heat as the high reaches 98. Wednesday will be mostly sunny and very hot with a high of 99. Thursday's forecast includes mostly sunny skies, hot temperatures, and lower humidity levels with a high of 92. Friday will have partial sunshine throughout the day, but anticipate a thunderstorm in the afternoon as the high hits 91. For AccuWeather, I'm meteorologist Joe Lundberg.
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5: Your AccuWeather forecast this afternoon will be mostly sunny with a high of 90. Tonight, expect mainly clear skies with a low of 64. Tomorrow will bring mostly sunny conditions with sweltering heat as the high reaches 98. Wednesday will be mostly sunny and very hot with a high of 99. Thursday's forecast includes mostly sunny skies, hot temperatures, and lower humidity levels with a high of 92. Friday will have partial sunshine throughout the day, but anticipate a thunderstorm in the afternoon as the high hits 91. For AccuWeather, I'm meteorologist Joe Lundberg.
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0: alone, better now. You know, when you're young, you pretend to be sick to get out of work so you can go to parties. Apparently, when you get older, you pretend to be sick to get out of going to parties. And if that sounds like you, you're not alone. Almost one in three people, 32%, admit they've pretended to be sick to avoid a social commitment.
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0: Taylor Swift, the fate of Ophelia, another sighting of what's believed to be Taylor Swift and Travis Kelce's dog, a white dog seen coming off of her private jet in Palm Beach with Travis Kelce nearby on the tarmac.
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7: Your AccuWeather forecast this afternoon will be mostly sunny with a high of 90. Tonight, expect mainly clear skies with a low of 64. Tomorrow will bring mostly sunny conditions with sweltering heat as the high reaches 98. Wednesday will be mostly sunny and very hot with a high of 99. Thursday's forecast includes mostly sunny skies, hot temperatures, and lower humidity levels with a high of 92. Friday will have partial sunshine throughout the day, but anticipate a thunderstorm in the afternoon as the high hits 91. For AccuWeather, I'm meteorologist Joe Lundberg.
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0: So I don't know, maybe it's just me, but that new Madonna album, it just slaps during the summer months. You got that thing going on, beautiful day outside. It is really good. All right, so I mentioned earlier that today is a very unique day. Today is, to my estimation, the only day of the year where there are no professional major men's sports happening. Of course, football's done, basketball, hockey, normally baseball, but we've got the baseball All-Star game tomorrow night. So there's no games today. Now, granted, they're doing the home run derby, but that doesn't count. Now, the WNBA has got a couple of games. So the ladies, they're out there competing. But the dudes, today, the one day of the year, they decided to take the day off.
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1: Your AccuWeather forecast this afternoon will be mostly sunny with a high of 90. Tonight, expect mainly clear skies with a low of 64. Tomorrow will bring mostly sunny conditions with sweltering heat as the high reaches 98. Wednesday will be mostly sunny and very hot with a high of 99. Thursday's forecast includes mostly sunny skies, hot temperatures, and lower humidity levels with a high of 92. Friday will have partial sunshine throughout the day, but anticipate a thunderstorm in the afternoon as the high hits 91. For AccuWeather, I'm meteorologist Joe Lundberg.
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8: Your AccuWeather forecast this afternoon will be mostly sunny with a high of 90. Tonight, expect mainly clear skies with a low of 64. Tomorrow will bring mostly sunny conditions with sweltering heat as the high reaches 98. Wednesday will be mostly sunny and very hot with a high of 99. Thursday's forecast includes mostly sunny skies, hot temperatures, and lower humidity levels with a high of 92. Friday will have partial sunshine throughout the day, but anticipate a thunderstorm in the afternoon as the high hits 91. For AccuWeather, I'm meteorologist Joe Lundberg.
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0: you know the old adage how you're not supposed to burn bridges when you leave a situation, whether it's a job or whatever, you don't want to totally decimate the relationship so you can't go back? Well, my Facebook friend of the day today, her name is Claudine Triplett. She has a different opinion. She says sometimes burning bridges is awesome. It prevents you from going back to places you should never, ever have visited to begin with. You know what? Sometimes that is true. You burn that bridge, you set that thing alight, and you're never going back. And that could be for the best. Claudine Triplett. Boy, great wisdom there. My Facebook friend of the day today.
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4: Your AccuWeather forecast this afternoon will be mostly sunny with a high of 90. Tonight, expect mainly clear skies with a low of 64. Tomorrow will bring mostly sunny conditions with sweltering heat as the high reaches 98. Wednesday will be mostly sunny and very hot with a high of 99. Thursday's forecast includes mostly sunny skies, hot temperatures, and lower humidity levels with a high of 92. Friday will have partial sunshine throughout the day, but anticipate a thunderstorm in the afternoon as the high hits 91. For AccuWeather, I'm meteorologist Joe Lundberg.
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I've never

0: So we all hope that we get a nice long life, right? And in order to do that, you know what you need to do. You need to be smart about what you eat and all that. Well, a couple government health agencies have pulled their resources and they've come up with this list. 5 things you can do to live 10 years longer. And like I say, they're all pretty common sense. Don't smoke, eat healthy, exercise regularly, maintain a normal weight, drink in moderation. They say if you can do those 5 things, you could possibly add another 10 years to your life. Like I say, it's kind of common sense, but I guess it's good to be reminded from time to time.
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0: That is Justin Bieber. 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Finally saw Toy Story 5. I was kind of surprised that Taylor's song was just in the end credits, but it was fantastic. I got to be honest, got a little emotional more than once.
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7: Your AccuWeather forecast this afternoon will be mostly sunny with a high of 90. Tonight, expect mainly clear skies with a low of 64. Tomorrow will bring mostly sunny conditions with sweltering heat as the high reaches 98. Wednesday will be mostly sunny and very hot with a high of 99. Thursday's forecast includes mostly sunny skies, hot temperatures, and lower humidity levels with a high of 92. Friday will have partial sunshine throughout the day, but anticipate a thunderstorm in the afternoon as the high hits 91. For AccuWeather, I'm meteorologist Joe Lundberg.
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7: 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Good afternoon, good evening, early evening, everybody. Ted Bennett broadcasting live at the Lake Humming County Fair in Hughesville, brought to you by Cowden's Tactical and Training. They're located on Reach Road. 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Make sure you check them out. A lot of activity going on tonight. The rides, of course, are in full swing. We've got some great entertainment coming up a little bit later on. We've got some entertainment, and we're hoping to get a chance to maybe possibly talk to Isaac Cole. We'll see how busy he is. You remember him. He'll be in concert tonight at the Grandstand at 7 o'clock from American Idol. And special guests, the Heartstrings, are going to be along as well. Derek and Leanne from October Rose are on the free stage. So there's all kinds of activity going on music-wise tonight. And, of course, all the food, all the entertainment. And one of the reasons that we have a fair, of course, is to take homage to all the folks that are in 4-H, like the Open Sheep Show, the Dairy Showman Show is going on at 6 o'clock, followed by Old Timer Show. And then between 6 o'clock, it's the 4-H and VOC Market Steer and Dairy Beef. Then at 7 o'clock, the Mounted Fun Horse Game. So a lot of activities. You'll be very, very busy. And we're here having a good time. 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
8: Your AccuWeather forecast tonight, expect

Mainly clear skies with a low of 64. Tomorrow will bring mostly sunny conditions and sweltering heat with a high of 98. Tomorrow night will be clear and humid with a low of 72. Wednesday is expected to be mostly sunny and very hot, reaching a high of 99. Thursday will also be mostly sunny, hot, and less humid with a high of 92. On Friday, anticipate hot weather with partial sunshine and a chance of a thunderstorm in the afternoon with a high of 91. For AccuWeather, I'm meteorologist Jason Caterina.

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9: All right, well, make sure you stop by, and your location, you're in the Sportsman building, is that correct?
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9: 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We'd like to remind you, tonight's the night for music. Isaac Cole's going to be in concert, 7 p.m. tonight. Remember him from American Idol. Special guest, The Heartstrings, at 6 p.m. And the Red Dog Mobile Storage Stage has Derek and Leanne, that a.k.a. October Rose. You'll be able to hear them, and also the 4-H exhibits are going on. They have sheep, the cows, all the stuff that the kids take all year long to raise. You'll be able to see those and all their exhibits, too. Fun time, good rides, great food. There can only be one place, and that is the Lycoming County Fair, brought to you by Cowden's Tactical and Training, located at 2603 Reach Road in Williamsport. I'm Ted Bennett for Backyard Broadcasting.
11: Your AccuWeather forecast tonight, expect mainly clear skies with a low of 64. Tomorrow will bring mostly sunny conditions and sweltering heat with a high of 98. Tomorrow night will be clear and humid with a low of 72. Wednesday is expected to be mostly sunny and very hot, reaching a high of 99. Thursday will also be mostly sunny, hot, and less humid with a high of 92. On Friday, anticipate hot weather with partial sunshine and a chance of a thunderstorm in the afternoon with a high of 91. For AccuWeather, I'm meteorologist Jason Caterina.
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0: That is the Goo Goo Dolls. That is a song that is completely unavoidable if you spend any time at all on TikTok or Insta. All right, so apparently today is National Franks and Beans Day, and if you are of a certain age, you cannot hear that phrase without thinking, tell me, boy, is it the Franks or is it the Beans? That movie, There's Something About Mary, if you're unfamiliar with it, maybe that's for the best.
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0: That is Chapel Rowan sending happy birthday wishes out to National Treasure Harrison Ford. You know him as Han Solo. You know him as Indiana Jones. Do you know him from the show Shrinking on Apple TV? If not, oh, make an appointment. So good. 84 today.
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0: Hey, good evening. Ted Bennett broadcasting at the Lycoming County Fair in beautiful Hughesville, brought to you by Cowden's Tactical and Training, located on Reach Road in Williamsport. Big night for country music. Well, of course, we had a chance to talk with Isaac Cole a little bit later, formerly of American Idol and down-to-earth young man. I think he'll go far in this business. And also Derek and Leanne on the Red Dog Mobile Storage for October Rose. And then a lot of folks are coming to see the Heartstrings play as well. So great country entertainment, a lot of free activities for the children. The food is absolutely tremendous. You can't come here and not smell all this delicious fried food, sweet food, and not want to eat a whole bunch of it. So there you go. Come on down, have dinner, bring the kids, let them go on the rides. You can enjoy all the exhibits that are here. Great live country music, and guess what? It's going on all week long. So you have till July 18th to enjoy. So having a good time here, wrapping things up on this beautiful Monday night. I am Ted Bennett for Backyard Broadcasting.
8: Your AccuWeather forecast tonight, expect mainly clear skies with a low of 64. Tomorrow will bring mostly sunny conditions and sweltering heat with a high of 98. Tomorrow night will be clear and humid with a low of 72. Wednesday is expected to be mostly sunny and very hot, reaching a high of 99. Thursday will also be mostly sunny, hot, and less humid with a high of 92. On Friday, anticipate hot weather with partial sunshine and a chance of a thunderstorm in the afternoon with a high of 91. For AccuWeather, I'm meteorologist Jason Caterina.
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1: So you know the old adage, how you're not supposed to burn bridges when you leave a situation, whether it's a job or whatever, you don't want to totally decimate the relationship so you can't go back. Well, my Facebook friend of the day today, her name is Claudine Triplett. She has a different opinion. She says sometimes burning bridges is awesome. It prevents you from going back to places you should never, ever have visited to begin with. You know what? Sometimes that is true. You burn that bridge, you set that thing alight, and you're never going back. And that could be for the best. Claudine Triplett. Boy, great wisdom there. My Facebook friend of the day today.
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7: Want to kick off your weekend on the right foot? Don't miss Backyard Broadcasting's Friday afternoon traffic reports between 3 and 5 p.m. We'll keep you up to speed on slow-moving traffic, accidents to avoid, and road construction that could slow down your drive. 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
1: Your AccuWeather forecast tonight: expect mainly clear skies with a low of 64. Tomorrow will bring mostly sunny conditions and sweltering heat with a high of 98. Tomorrow night will be clear and humid with a low of 72. Wednesday is expected to be mostly sunny and very hot, reaching a high of 99. Thursday will also be mostly sunny, hot, and less humid with a high of 92. On Friday, anticipate hot weather with partial sunshine and a chance of a thunderstorm in the afternoon with a high of 91. For AccuWeather, I'm meteorologist Jason Caterina.
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And we're on.

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5: Your AccuWeather forecast tonight: expect mainly clear skies with a low of 64. Tomorrow will bring mostly sunny conditions and sweltering heat with a high of 98. Tomorrow night will be clear and humid with a low of 72. Wednesday is expected to be mostly sunny and very hot, reaching a high of 99. Thursday will also be mostly sunny, hot, and less humid with a high of 92. On Friday, anticipate hot weather with partial sunshine and a chance of a thunderstorm in the afternoon with a high of 91. For AccuWeather, I'm meteorologist Jason Caterina.
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